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2: 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This blessed love will never part. I don't know it from the start. Me tell them say I'm dirty, yeah. 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

It's hard to say that I'd rather stay awake when I'm asleep, because my dreams are bursting at the seams. 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